You're smoking all geese, serotonin sins, you'll never be happy again. I'm smoking all, do the same damn thing. Never try to match me again. My car go fast, but this not my name. The place don't match the van. Too busy, try to make a couple hundred thousand. I know

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2: 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Rich, come from old money, think I'm handsome. You know I entertain these hoes and rock my ass off. I come from trapping, I'ma try to get these bags off. Treat these labels like a leg and keep their hands off me. Who the eyes better got the best offer? Big money like Kareem, I'm in the West often. I can't take it when I die, I need the best coffin. The mad, I ain't stressing nothing. You should see I changed, they ain't never love you. Had to fast 40 days, I'm getting plates off. All the shit I became, but remain hungry. They can't say it with their chest, stay stubborn. Miss scheme, better turn their base up. For homicide detectives come and pick their case up. Rich getting richer while the poor get their wage cut. Make his killers just so they can keep us caged up. Streaming service, only way that you can play us. Matter of fact, I ain't playing nothing. Double S on that Chevy stand for sideshow. Super sport, I need go 20s on each axle. Rich, come from old money, think I'm handsome. You know I entertain these hoes and rock my ass off. I come from trapping, I been trying to get these bags off. Treat these ladies like a leg and keep their hands off. Who the eyes better got the best off? Got the best off.

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WRAS HD1 and HD2 Atlanta, you're listening to Album 88. You just heard Pending by I Know Jones, Puzzle Pop by Cootie Catcher, and FUILY by The Sound Chalk Makes. 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That's 404-413-9727. Coming up next, we have music by Gigi Mason, Effers and Perfect Person. 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

You're listening to Album 88, You Just Heard, Crown featuring West Side Gun by Denzel Curry and Kenny Beats. Before that, we had Habitual Line Stepper and The Golden Dawn by Florian Sinclair, and Make It Last Forever featuring Azel Hazel by Perfect Person. Before we get back to the music, we do have a quick show promo for one of our upcoming specialty shows. So we'll listen to that, and I'll be back in a sec.

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You just heard In the Air featuring DJ Swisha and Hiaz by Pura Pura. Before that, we had Telling Secrets by Object Blue and ICL featuring Tyson by Baby Father. Before we get back to the music, we do have a quick PSA for an upcoming specialty show here on Album 88.

0: 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Thank you.
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2: 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Coming up, we've got music by Jerry Paper, John Beltram, and Pretty Sick. 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
1: Sometimes we must let go of our pride and do what is requested of us.

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From classic legends to on-the-rise indie bands, you'll be sure to hear some late-night vibes from across the pond, only on Album 88. Thank you. That's all.

on the block list. Just another motherfucker moving toxic. And another motherfucker ain't believe that the team I be with made it to the tropics. Or trending topics, fucking on the top. Exotic feeding, nonsense keep on talking. 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

His album 88, WRAS, HD1 and HD2 Atlanta. 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
1: 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Coming up next, I have some music for you by Lim and Samba Jean-Baptiste and some Bartz Ian Water.

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You just heard Binary Digit by Sled Tune, Crush by Ari, Sled Tune by Binary Digit, and Southwestern Reincarnation by Macabre Plaza.

0: 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Thank you.
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to come talk to me properly. And we spend that money on dumb. We used to split the profit on robbery. And I'm really done with that love. These people won't love me properly. If you want

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You just heard some music from Robber Robber, Sideshow, and Lex Walton. Before we get back to the music, I have a quick PSA for you guys from Georgia Native Plant Society. 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That is 404-413-9727. Coming up next, you have some music from Feeble Little Horse, Effers, and Bicep.

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This is WRAS HD1 and HD2 Atlanta. You just heard some music from Lex Walton, Feeble Little Horse, and Effers.

0: tired of the American rock scene? 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Thank you.
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2: 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Coming up next, we have Bicep by Chroma 012 Tangs 2. 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

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Alle Namen.

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1: 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Whoa, on the radio. Whoa, on the radio. 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

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Hey, I was too anxious that day, but you know I was happy to see you. My little bro playing FFX, he just happy, he just got a piece of. 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

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I'm in a Fifth Avenue taxi, trying to see what's been happening. Hey, I just give me the ball, TMS, I'ma go ahead and pass it. I got a

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1: Hell yeah!

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been on about Scotty, I be with him. 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

0: 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Oh, yeah. 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
1: Don't bite this, bite it, you're scarred. Golden, I am the one. Fearless, deny the song. 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

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You're tuned in with WRAS HD2 Atlanta, here with All88. You just heard Fourth Chakra Healing by MKYFM. Before that was Dirty Tech by Kim Gordon. Before that, The Bridge by Kalela. It is, of course, top of the hour, so that means it's time for a little PSA. Are you a fan of live music? 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Again, that is at 88 Sessions. Up next, we're going to hit you with songs. Stick Figures by Cutie Catcher. We're going to have Eden featuring Nokia Angel. And if you need to get in contact with us here at the studio, you can always call us 404-413-WRAS. 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All right. But before we get to the next songs, Thume with Morocco.

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You just heard Oh Canada by Matt Keeper. Before that was Fissure de Ilele by Paon, which is going on my playlist. And before that was Gracious by Kuru. All right. Of course, it is that 20-minute mark, so time for the phone number and promo, 404-413-WRAS. Again, that's 404-413-9727. Now, to that promo.

0: 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Thank you.
1: That's all right!
2: 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Up next, then, we're going to hit you with Sambe Jean Baptiste with Plus Three, and then it's going to be Locust with No Space for Love. But before that, back to Canada with Boards of Canada.

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I'm Laetitia Sadier from Stereo Lab and other projects. You're listening to WRAS, album 88. And I'd like to say, stay free.

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Coming at you from the Concrete Campus, it's All Made 8. You just heard Dabid by Mike and Surf Gang featuring Jodeci. Before that was No Space for Love by Locust. Before that, Plus 3 by Samba Jean Baptiste. Of course, it is time for our next promo, so let's get you over to that.

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2: Again, you can catch that tonight, 7 to 9. Again, that's 7 to 9. All right, up next, we're going to hit you with Rip Peace by Lim. After that's going to be Reno Moon featuring Nicki Mayer by Blake the Man. And, of course, you need to get our contact with the station. 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But it's time to get back to the music and back to Spread Love with Harris and Orr.

Left on the dial, right on the music. You're tuned in to WRAS HU2 Atlanta here with Omayate, Huge Turd, a theme apt by Lucky. Before that was Beatback by Effers. And before that, Renault Moon by Blake the Man 1000 featuring Nikki Nair. It is top of the hour, so that means time for a PSA. The Georgia Native Plant Society is a nonprofit dedicated to the health and conservation of Georgia's native flora and fauna. Some of their activities include hosting workshop seminars, publishing newsletters. 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And if you want to get in contact with us here at the studio, you can always call us at 404-413-WRAS. 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Up next, we're going to hit you with underscores music. Before that, it's going to be Exeter, Temporary Empty. But right now, Ase Ace and Ebo Taylor with Ohana Su Efir. Probably didn't pronounce that right, but all right.

0: 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You just heard Devotion by Lapgan and Bauti. Before that was Again by Federe. And before that, Music by Underscore. Of course, it is that 20-minute mark, so it's time to get you all over to a quick little promo.
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0: 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Up next, we're going to have Who's Got a Problem with Jenna by Jenna. Before that's going to be Willow by Arsa. But right now, handing you over to Object Blue with All the World's a Stage.

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You just heard Lift by John Beltran. Before that was Call Me by Gigi Mason. Before that, Who Got a Problem with Jenna by Jenna. All right. Of course, it is time for our next promo, so I'm going to go ahead and get you guys over to that.

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1: 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Up next, we're going to get you with I Know Jones and their song Prototype, and after that, it's going to be pretty sick, Hyper Independence. 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

0: I can't press the button hard enough. 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

0: 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Thank you.
1: That's a

0: 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This is Steve Malkmus, and you're listening to Album 88.5 in the ATL. 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
0: Dude, it's a billion lions.
2: Oh my gosh, shut up.
0: You don't think about the lion.

Do you like R&B? Do you want to dive deeper? Mellow out after sunset with me, DJ Dawn, to old and new R&B tracks from around the world, here on Dawn Till Dusk, every Tuesday, 8 to 9 p.m., only here on Alamedia.

Russell P. Who's that on the block list? Just another motherfucker moving toxic. And another motherfucker ain't believe that the team I be with made it to the tropics. Or trend the topics, fucking on the top. Exotic feeding, nonsense keep on talking. We ain't stopping, we ain't parking. 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

get the experience of life. 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

0: 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You think my brain is shot? 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We never talked again. I got wrote out the plot.
1: Sometimes we must let go of our pride and do what is requested of us.

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1: 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You just heard I Like You a Lot by Lovertown, Tennis by John Beltran, I Heard My Name by Stormbrush, Waves by Brittany Water, Chroma 001 by Bicep, and Somewhere New by Jerry Pepper. 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

gotta come talk to me properly. And we spend that money on dumb. 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And I'm really done with that love. 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

0: 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This is album 88. You just heard Salade de Pas Diem by Gupta Sonata, Shallow's Tempest by Gigi Mason, Hostage by Ten Duncan, and Bluff by Josephine Next Million Miles. 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
1: I'm a two-tone Tony, straight from the depths of hell. 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

0: when she start to fuck it. 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I seen better days. 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
0: One same night, as

0: 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You just heard Billions by Half Alive, Phase by Silkback, Towards the Sky by Thume, Paper Chains by West Side Cowboy, and more. 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

yourself.

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After 3 years, I never want to be at day one again. Never. Ugh.

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3: 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You just heard No More Regrets by Almost Monday. Feel the Real by Effers. F-U-I-L-Y by the song Chalk Makes. And Top of the Hour by Anarchy. 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

underestimate me greatly. 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

just shot you a ED. ARP the same size as a preteen. 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
0: Bro, Timmy, what up, my boy?
2: Tune in to Cosmic Debris for some late-night jams. 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We have it all. You may hear something fast-paced, or if that's not your tempo, we got some slower stuff too. Or maybe you want a mix of both or something. It's probably out there. Tune in every Tuesday from 11 p.m. to 1 a.m. only on Album 88.